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2: From the My Bash area, here's your forecast for tonight. Patchy smoke in the evening, then mostly clear skies with a low of 63. Tomorrow, partly sunny in the morning, becoming cloudy in the afternoon with a high of 81. Tomorrow night, partly cloudy with a slight chance of showers and thunderstorms with a low of 68. On Tuesday, a chance of thunderstorms and showers throughout the day with a high of 88. That's your My Bash area forecast. I'm J.D. Allison.
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3: From the My Bash area, here's your forecast for tonight. Patchy smoke in the evening, then mostly clear skies with a low of 63. Tomorrow, partly sunny in the morning, becoming cloudy in the afternoon with a high of 81. Tomorrow night, partly cloudy with a slight chance of showers and thunderstorms with a low of 68. On Tuesday, a chance of thunderstorms and showers throughout the day with a high of 88. That's your My Bash area forecast. I'm J.D. Allison.
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3: From the Mibash area, here's your forecast for tonight. Patchy smoke in the evening, then mostly clear skies with a low of 63. Tomorrow, partly sunny in the morning, becoming cloudy in the afternoon with a high of 81. Tomorrow night, partly cloudy with a slight chance of showers and thunderstorms with a low of 68. On Tuesday, a chance of thunderstorms and showers throughout the day with a high of 88. That's your Mibash area forecast. I'm J.D. Allison.
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0: 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We gotta take a quick break. Come on back with us.
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2: From the Mibash area, here's your forecast. For tonight, patchy smoke in the evening, then mostly clear skies with a low of 63. Tomorrow, partly sunny in the morning, becoming cloudy in the afternoon with a high of 81. Tomorrow night, partly cloudy with a slight chance of showers and thunderstorms with a low of 68. On Tuesday, a chance of thunderstorms and showers throughout the day with a high of 88. That's your Mibash area forecast. I'm J.D. Allison.
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2: From the Mibash area, here's your forecast for tonight. Patchy smoke in the evening, then mostly clear skies with a low of 63. Tomorrow, partly sunny in the morning, becoming cloudy in the afternoon with a high of 81. Tomorrow night, partly cloudy with a slight chance of showers and thunderstorms with a low of 68. On Tuesday, a chance of thunderstorms and showers throughout the day with a high of 88. That's your Mibash area forecast. I'm J.D. Allison.
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2: From the Wabash area, here's your forecast. For tonight, patchy smoke in the evening, then mostly clear skies with a low of 63. Tomorrow, partly sunny in the morning, becoming cloudy in the afternoon with a high of 81. Tomorrow night, partly cloudy with a slight chance of showers and thunderstorms with a low of 68. On Tuesday, a chance of thunderstorms and showers throughout the day with a high of 88. That's your My Bash Area Forecast. I'm J.D. 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
2: From the Mibash area, here's your forecast. For tonight, patchy smoke in the evening, then mostly clear skies with a low of 63. Tomorrow, partly sunny in the morning, becoming cloudy in the afternoon with a high of 81. Tomorrow night, partly cloudy with a slight chance of showers and thunderstorms with a low of 68. On Tuesday, a chance of thunderstorms and showers throughout the day with a high of 88. That's your Mibash area forecast. I'm J.D. Allison.
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4: From the MyBash area, here's your forecast for tonight. Patchy smoke in the evening, then mostly clear skies with a low of 63. Tomorrow, partly sunny in the morning, becoming cloudy in the afternoon with a high of 81. Tomorrow night, partly cloudy with a slight chance of showers and thunderstorms with a low of 68. On Tuesday, a chance of thunderstorms and showers throughout the day with a high of 88. That's your MyBash area forecast. I'm J.D. Allison.
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3: From the Maybash area, here's your forecast. For the rest of the morning, we'll have some clouds, mostly clear skies, the low by dawn in the lower 60s. Afternoon into Monday, we'll have sunny skies, gradually becoming partly cloudy with a high in the lower 80s. Monday night, partly cloudy skies, slight chance of rain in the evening, showers with a chance of thunderstorms after midnight, and a low in the upper 60s. For Tuesday, a chance of thunderstorms, showers with a high in the mid 80s. Tuesday night, mostly clear, chance of rain, slight chance of thunderstorms, low in the lower 60s. That's your Maybash area forecast. I'm Chris Keith.
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4: From the My Bash area, here's your forecast. For the rest of the morning, we'll have some clouds, mostly clear skies, the low by dawn in the lower 60s. Afternoon to Monday, we'll have sunny skies, gradually becoming partly cloudy with a high in the lower 80s. Monday night, partly cloudy skies, slight chance of rain in the evening, showers with a chance of thunderstorms after midnight, and a low in the upper 60s. For Tuesday, a chance of thunderstorms, showers with a high in the mid 80s. Tuesday night, mostly clear, chance of rain, slight chance of thunderstorms, low in the lower 60s. That's your My Bash area forecast. I'm Chris Keith.
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3: From the Mibash area, here's your forecast. For the rest of the morning, we'll have some clouds, mostly clear skies, the low by dawn in the lower 60s. That's when on the Monday, we'll have sunny skies, gradually becoming partly cloudy with a high in the lower 80s. Monday night, partly cloudy skies, slight chance of rain in the evening, showers with a chance of thunderstorms after midnight, and a low in the upper 60s. For Tuesday, a chance of thunderstorms, showers with a high in the mid 80s. Tuesday night, mostly clear, chance of rain, slight chance of thunderstorms, low in the lower 60s. That's your Mibash area forecast. I'm Chris Keith.
4: Right now, it's 64.
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4: From the My Bash area, here's your forecast. For the rest of the morning, we'll have some clouds, mostly clear skies, the low by dawn in the lower 60s. After the Monday, we'll have sunny skies, gradually becoming partly cloudy with a high in the lower 80s. Monday night, partly cloudy skies, slight chance of rain in the evening, showers with a chance of thunderstorms after midnight, and a low in the upper 60s. For Tuesday, a chance of thunderstorms, showers with a high in the mid 80s. Tuesday night, mostly clear, chance of rain, slight chance of thunderstorms, low in the lower 60s. That's your My Bash area forecast. I'm Chris Keith.
5: Right now, it's 64.
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7: Rosetta. Sweet Rosetta Fat. 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
2: From the Mibash area, here's your forecast. For the rest of the morning, we'll have some clouds, mostly clear skies, the low by dawn in the lower 60s. After the Monday, we'll have sunny skies, gradually becoming partly cloudy with a high in the lower 80s. Monday night, partly cloudy skies, slight chance of rain in the evening, showers with a chance of thunderstorms after midnight, and a low in the upper 60s. For Tuesday, a chance of thunderstorms, showers with a high in the mid 80s. Tuesday night, mostly clear, chance of rain, slight chance of thunderstorms, low in the lower 60s. That's your Mibash area forecast. I'm Chris Keith.
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1: Hey, Hollis, go get your brother Hezron and your sister Huggins. We're going to J&K's Mega Pet. 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
2: From the Wabash area, here's your forecast. For the rest of the morning, we'll have some clouds, mostly clear skies, the low by dawn in the lower 60s. That's when on the Monday, we'll have sunny skies, gradually becoming partly cloudy with a high in the lower 80s. Monday night, partly cloudy skies, slight chance of rain in the evening, showers with a chance of thunderstorms after midnight, and a low in the upper 60s. For Tuesday, a chance of thunderstorms, showers with a high in the mid 80s. Tuesday night, mostly clear, chance of rain, slight chance of thunderstorms, low in the lower 60s. That's your Wabash area forecast. I'm Chris Keith.
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2: From the My Bash area, here's your forecast. For the rest of the morning, we'll have some clouds, mostly clear skies, the low by dawn in the lower 60s. After the Monday, we'll have sunny skies, gradually becoming partly cloudy with a high in the lower 80s. Monday night, partly cloudy skies, slight chance of rain in the evening, showers with a chance of thunderstorms after midnight, and a low in the upper 60s. For Tuesday, a chance of thunderstorms, showers with a high in the mid 80s. Tuesday night, mostly clear, chance of rain, slight chance of thunderstorms, low in the lower 60s. That's your My Bash area forecast. I'm Chris Keith.
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4: From the My Bash area, here's your forecast. For the rest of the morning, we'll have some clouds, mostly clear skies, the low by dawn in the lower 60s. As soon as the Monday, we'll have sunny skies, gradually becoming partly cloudy with a high in the lower 80s. Monday night, partly cloudy skies, slight chance of rain in the evening, showers with a chance of thunderstorms after midnight, and a low in the upper 60s. For Tuesday, a chance of thunderstorms, showers with a high in the mid 80s. Tuesday night, mostly clear, chance of rain, slight chance of thunderstorms, low in the lower 60s. That's your My Bash area forecast. I'm Chris Keith.
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2: From the My Bash area, here's your forecast. For the rest of the morning, we'll have some clouds, mostly clear skies, the low by dawn in the lower 60s. Afternoon to Monday, we'll have sunny skies, gradually becoming partly cloudy with a high in the lower 80s. Monday night, partly cloudy skies, slight chance of rain in the evening, showers with a chance of thunderstorms after midnight, and a low in the upper 60s. For Tuesday, a chance of thunderstorms, showers with a high in the mid 80s. Tuesday night, mostly clear, chance of rain, slight chance of thunderstorms, low in the lower 60s. That's your My Bash area forecast. I'm Chris Keith.
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2: From the Bybash area, here's your forecast. For the rest of the morning, we'll have some clouds, mostly clear skies, the low by dawn in the lower 60s. After the Monday, we'll have sunny skies, gradually becoming partly cloudy with a high in the lower 80s. Monday night, partly cloudy skies, slight chance of rain in the evening, showers with a chance of thunderstorms after midnight, and a low in the upper 60s. For Tuesday, a chance of thunderstorms, showers with a high in the mid 80s. Tuesday night, mostly clear, chance of rain, slight chance of thunderstorms, low in the lower 60s. That's your Bybash area forecast. I'm Chris Keith.
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3: From the My Bash area, here's your forecast. For the rest of the morning, we'll have some clouds, mostly clear skies, the low by dawn in the lower 60s. After the Monday, we'll have sunny skies, gradually becoming partly cloudy with a high in the lower 80s. Monday night, partly cloudy skies, slight chance of rain in the evening, showers with a chance of thunderstorms after midnight, and a low in the upper 60s. For Tuesday, a chance of thunderstorms, showers with a high in the mid 80s. Tuesday night, mostly clear, chance of rain, slight chance of thunderstorms, low in the lower 60s. That's your My Bash area forecast. I'm Chris Keith.
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1: From the Bybash area, here's your forecast. For the rest of the morning, we'll have some clouds, mostly clear skies, the low by dawn in the lower 60s. Afternoon into Monday, we'll have sunny skies, gradually becoming partly cloudy with a high in the lower 80s. Monday night, partly cloudy skies, slight chance of rain in the evening, showers with a chance of thunderstorms after midnight, and a low in the upper 60s. For Tuesday, a chance of thunderstorms, showers with a high in the mid 80s. Tuesday night, mostly clear, chance of rain, slight chance of thunderstorms, low in the lower 60s. That's your Bybash area forecast. I'm Chris Keith.
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2: Thanks to a $2,060 grant from the Miami County Community Foundation, Reach Out and Read Indiana is helping children throughout Miami County develop strong literacy skills before they ever step into a classroom. 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The event has always been family-friendly, and along with traditional yard games, free pony rides will be offered this year thanks to the generous donors. Once again, the event will take place starting at 6:30 p.m. at the Rustic Barn at Hopewell on August 29th. For more information about this event or any Visit Wabash County events, go to visitwabashcounty.com or call 260-563-7171. 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
4: From the Mibash area, here's your forecast. For this morning, clear skies, sunny to partly cloudy today, patchy smoke, temperatures in the lower 80s. Clouds will increase tonight. There will be showers and thunderstorms developing after midnight, lows in the upper 60s. For Tuesday, we'll have time for clouds and sun, but scattered showers and thunderstorms, highs in the mid 80s. Plenty of sunshine with a pleasant afternoon for Wednesday and highs in the mid 70s. That's your Mibash area forecast. I'm meteorologist Jim Rinaldi.
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0: drop me the bomb. Good morning and welcome to the start of another work week. It is after 6 o'clock. Coyote Chris Underwood with you. Another weekend is slowly come and gone. Maybe slowly, maybe quickly. Hopefully you had a wonderful weekend. I had a great weekend, a good weekend. Spent a lot of time outdoors. It was very, very nice. A little toasty this weekend, but absolutely no complaints from me as we start to roll into officially the second half of the month, I guess. We did that a couple of days ago, but man, it is absolutely flying by the last 2 weeks of July. Weather is on the way. We may have a couple of days that it's going to feel not summer-like. That could happen on Wednesday, believe it or not. So if you're somebody looking for a little bit of a relief, Wednesday is going to be your day, and maybe even Thursday. That forecast is coming up. Kansas, we take it right to the point of no return next on 101.9 Rocks.
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0: Love me a good old honky talk woman. The Stones rolling in on your good Monday morning on your home for classic rock. 101.9 Rocks. About bottom of the hour. Hopefully you're waking up a little bit. I know probably a little recovery time. Maybe you spent the last couple of days sleeping in a little bit. Then you get back to that Monday and you got to go back to that normal schedule. And you got to grab a little extra coffee, a little caffeine to get through that Monday morning. Weather is on the way. I'm going to tell you right now, a couple of hot days. But as I mentioned a few minutes ago, if you're looking for a little bit of a reprieve, a little bit of a break, you're going to get that Wednesday. Wednesday, we may not even get out of the middle 70s. We may not even get to 75. Now, we know the forecast changes multiple times. But as of right now, Wednesday and Thursday and even Friday look like they're not going to get out of the 70s, with Wednesday being the coolest day. Now, we'll see if that holds out. But, a couple of warmer days for a couple of cooler days. You got to trade that out. It's not a bad trade. We'll go back to 78 next. And who are you? The Who coming up after your forecast on 101.9 Rocks.
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2: From the Mybash area, here's your forecast. For this morning, clear skies, sunny to partly cloudy today, patchy smoke, temperatures in the lower 80s. Clouds will increase tonight. There will be showers and thunderstorms developing after midnight, lows in the upper 60s. For Tuesday, we'll have time for clouds and sun, but scattered showers and thunderstorms, highs in the mid 80s. Plenty of sunshine with a pleasant afternoon for Wednesday and highs in the mid 70s. That's your Mybash area forecast. I'm meteorologist Jim Rinaldi.
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0: Your home for classic rock, 101.9 Rocks, and a little poison whiskey with that cup of coffee here on your Monday morning. It's Lynyrd Skynyrd, Coyote Chris Underwood with you as we inch a little closer to 7 o'clock. News and weather, of course, once again on the way at the top of the hour. Well, we all buy groceries. Have you noticed maybe you've got different habits while you're buying groceries? There are multiple habits that are starting to change as grocery prices continue to increase. A lot of people are just buying less groceries, but food prices continuing to rise, and grocery unit sales, which refer to the individual items sold, fell in June almost 2% compared to the same time last year. Now, grocery prices are 33% higher now than they were 7 years ago. That is insane inflation on food. About 66% of U.S. shoppers think that groceries are unaffordable. According to a Washington Post poll that was published last week, a steep increase from the 45% of respondents who thought so in February. Americans, by the way, are now trying every single trick in the book to lower that grocery shopping bill. More shoppers said they're using coupons now, looking for deal hunting, and actually starting to swap out name brands for private labels. If you're one of those that have never done that, you always kind of go with the main label. There are a lot of labels, and if you look it up, you do a little Googling on this, you'll realize that there are a lot of labels that also have a generic label, and they are the exact same thing. Welcome to America. But more and more people, I think more people are just buying less. I'm one of those daily grocery shoppers. I don't go to the grocery store and spend $300, you know, every week. We kind of go on figuring out what we need, because when we made a menu, we would always change our minds. So we kind of make that decision. And to be honest, a lot of times it's cheaper to eat out. I know that sounds crazy, but I mean, if you want to go home and make your own pizza, you'll spend almost upwards of $40 to make it, when you can probably buy a couple of large pizzas the way you wanted them for less than that. So groceries are going to continue to climb, and that means less and less. More people shop at the big DGs and the Family Dollars for sure.
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Wham! The door comes crashing down, your daddy's face all pale. 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You're a...

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3: Thanks to a $2,060 grant from the Miami County Community Foundation, Reach Out and Read Indiana is helping children throughout Miami County develop strong literacy skills before they ever step into a classroom. 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The event has always been family-friendly, and along with traditional yard games, free pony rides will be offered this year thanks to the generous donors. 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
5: From the My Bash area, here's your forecast. For this morning, clear skies, sunny to partly cloudy today, patchy smoke, temperatures in the lower 80s. Clouds will increase tonight. There will be showers and thunderstorms developing after midnight, lows in the upper 60s. For Tuesday, we'll have time for clouds and sun, but scattered showers and thunderstorms, highs in the mid 80s. Plenty of sunshine with a pleasant afternoon for Wednesday and highs in the mid 70s. That's your My Bash area forecast. I'm meteorologist Jim Rinaldi.
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0: Your home for classic rock, 101.9 Rocks, Crosby, Stills, Nash, and we'll squeeze in a little bit of Young on that, and that is Woodstock after 7. Good morning. It is a Monday. Third shifters have already wrapped up that first work day of the work week. The rest of you are probably hopping in the car to head on into the office right now. Don't forget that caffeine. Maybe pick up a little extra caffeine on your way in. Tom Petty, we squeeze in back-to-back request. We're running down a dream with Badfinger, and we'll hang out underneath that blue sky with the Allman Brothers Band all next on 101.9 Rocks.
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0: Your home for classic rock, 101.9 Rocks. Underneath that blue sky and the Allman Brothers Band. It is your bottom of the hour as you get ready for that forecast I mentioned last hour. If you're looking for a couple of those days where you get those cooler temps, I know a lot of people have Wednesday and Thursday circled on the calendar. Wednesday, we may not get above 75. That forecast could change a little bit, but nonetheless, Wednesday and Thursday are definitely looking a whole lot cooler. And of course, the heat's going to return. We still have 2 weeks left in July, and then we still have all of August and early September. It's going to be a hot month, but we'll take a couple of those nice breaks. Weather and Sabbath and those neon nights next on 101.9 Rocks.
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2: From the Mybash area, here's your forecast. For this morning, clear skies, sunny to partly cloudy today, patchy smoke, temperatures in the lower 80s. Clouds will increase tonight. There will be showers and thunderstorms developing after midnight, lows in the upper 60s. For Tuesday, we'll have time for clouds and sun, but scattered showers and thunderstorms, highs in the mid-80s. Plenty of sunshine with a pleasant afternoon for Wednesday and highs in the mid-70s. That's your Mybash area forecast. I'm meteorologist Jim Rinaldi.
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0: Sometimes you gotta feel like a number. Seeger, the Silver Bullet Band on your home for classic rock. 101.9 Rocks. You ready to visit some towns? You still have that vacation to go. I know school's going to start here in a few weeks. People are trying to get that last ditch vacation in before the kids roll back. Remember when summer was long? Remember when we actually had a summer? Those were the good old days. You got June, July, almost all of August off until Labor Day. And then politicians started stepping in, telling the educators what they should do. And now the kids go back pretty quickly. I'll get off that soapbox now. Here are America's best towns to visit in 2026. Number five, Fort Collins, Colorado. Never been, but got a friend there. Bethlehem, Pennsylvania, coming in at four. Drove through there once. Looks seemed nice. Greenville, South Carolina. Hear a lot of good stuff about Greenville down in the South. New Haven, Connecticut is number two. And the number one best town to visit, shockingly, is down in Florida. But it's probably not one of the towns you're thinking of. It's Sarasota. Yep, Sarasota is the best town to visit in 2026. The office part of Workday number one is minutes away at 8 on 101.9 Rocks.
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2: Thanks to a $2,060 grant from the Miami County Community Foundation, Reach Out and Read Indiana is helping children throughout Miami County develop strong literacy skills before they ever step into a classroom. 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The event has always been family-friendly, and along with traditional yard games, free pony rides will be offered this year thanks to the generous donors. Once again, the event will take place starting at 6:30 p.m. at the Rustic Barn at Hopewell on August 29th. 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
4: From the My Bash area, here's your forecast. For this morning, clear skies, sunny to partly cloudy today, patchy smoke, temperatures in the lower 80s. Clouds will increase tonight. There will be showers and thunderstorms developing after midnight, lows in the upper 60s. For Tuesday, we'll have time for clouds and sun, but scattered showers and thunderstorms, highs in the mid 80s. Plenty of sunshine with a pleasant afternoon for Wednesday and highs in the mid 70s. That's your My Bash area forecast. I'm meteorologist Jim Rinaldi.
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0: Your home for classic rock, 101.9 Rocks and Boz Scaggs. Here we go. Are you ready? Well, ready or not, here we go. It is after 8, and I officially welcome you to the office part of Workday number 1, that Monday workday. The weekend is over. The work week is officially underway. We caffeine up with a little High Voltage and AC/DC next on 101.9 Rocks.
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0: Your home for classic rock, 101.9 Rocks and DP Journey, any way you want it. You get it right here on your home for classic rock. It's the bottom of the hour. Get ready for that forecast. We're going to get right back to the rock because you're invited, but your friend can't come. Vince Neil, Thorogood Golden Earring. How about some love? It's got a little radar in it. It's coming up on 101.9 Rocks.
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2: From the Mybash area, here's your forecast. For this morning, clear skies, sunny to partly cloudy today, patchy smoke, temperatures in the lower 80s. Clouds will increase tonight. There will be showers and thunderstorms developing after midnight, lows in the upper 60s. For Tuesday, we'll have times of clouds and sun, but scattered showers and thunderstorms, highs in the mid 80s. Plenty of sunshine with a pleasant afternoon for Wednesday and highs in the mid 70s. That's your Mybash area forecast. I'm meteorologist Jim Rinaldi.
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0: 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A little radar love. 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Let's celebrate some days today on this Monday, July 20th. It is National Fortune Cookie Day. Have you ever ate a fortune cookie? There's no taste to them. It's always good to read the fortunes, though. But that's one of the worst tasting cookies ever. It's also National Lollipop Day, National Pennsylvania Day. So if you're from Pennsylvania, today's your day. It's also National Get Out of the Doghouse Day. And we celebrate the moon. Not the kind you're thinking of. We're not dropping our drawers. We're talking about that big moon up in the sky. It is National Moon Day.
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3: From the Mibash area, here's your forecast. For this morning, clear skies, sunny to partly cloudy today, patchy smoke, temperatures in the lower 80s. Clouds will increase tonight. There will be showers and thunderstorms developing after midnight, lows in the upper 60s. For Tuesday, we'll have time for clouds and sun, but scattered showers and thunderstorms, highs in the mid 80s. Plenty of sunshine with a pleasant afternoon for Wednesday and highs in the mid 70s. That's your Mibash area forecast. I'm meteorologist Jim Rinaldi.
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0: 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Rock is my life, and well, this happens to be my song, BTO. Get ready for Cubs baseball. They're going to open up a three-game series with Detroit before they wrap up the week against Pittsburgh. Cubs and the Tigers. 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

0: 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Weather and Three Dog Night next.
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2: From the Mybash area, here's your forecast. For this morning, clear skies, sunny to partly cloudy today, patchy smoke, temperatures in the lower 80s. Clouds will increase tonight. There will be showers and thunderstorms developing after midnight, lows in the upper 60s. For Tuesday, we'll have time for clouds and sun, but scattered showers and thunderstorms, highs in the mid-80s. Plenty of sunshine with a pleasant afternoon for Wednesday and highs in the mid-70s. That's your Mybash area forecast. I'm meteorologist Jim Rinaldi.
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0: 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How about some Danzig with an extra cup of coffee on your Monday morning? Couple of minutes away from 10. Out the door I go. 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
2: From the My Bash area, here's your forecast. For this afternoon, we'll have partly cloudy skies, patchy smoke with a high in the lower 80s. Patchy smoke this evening, mostly clear skies and partly cloudy skies, showers likely with a chance of thunderstorms after midnight and a low around 70. Southwest wind as high as 20 miles per hour. For Tuesday, partly cloudy skies in the morning, becoming mostly sunny in the afternoon. We'll have a chance of thunderstorms, showers likely in the morning, humid with a high in the mid 80s. That's your My Bash area forecast. I'm Chris Keith.
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3: From the Wabash area, here's your forecast. For this afternoon, we'll have partly cloudy skies, patchy smoke with a high in the lower 80s. Patchy smoke this evening, mostly clear skies and partly cloudy skies, showers likely with a chance of thunderstorms after midnight and a low around 70. Southwest wind as high as 20 miles per hour. For Tuesday, partly cloudy skies in the morning, becoming mostly sunny in the afternoon. We'll have a chance of thunderstorms, showers likely in the morning, humid with a high in the mid-80s. That's your Wabash area forecast. I'm Chris Keith.
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It was today in 1968 when Iron Butterfly's second album, Inagata De Vita, entered the U.S. album chart for the first time. Also in 1968, Cream started a four-week run at number one on the U.S. album chart with Wheels of Fire. Should jam out to a track from that album. Here is White Room. 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
2: From the MyBash area, here's your forecast. For this afternoon, we'll have partly cloudy skies, patchy smoke with a high in the lower 80s. Patchy smoke this evening, mostly clear skies and partly cloudy skies, showers likely with a chance of thunderstorms after midnight and a low around 70. Southwest wind as high as 20 miles per hour. For Tuesday, partly cloudy skies in the morning, becoming mostly sunny in the afternoon. We'll have a chance of thunderstorms, showers likely in the morning, humid with a high in the mid-80s. That's your MyBash area forecast. I'm Chris Keith.
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2: From the MyBash area, here's your forecast. This afternoon, we'll have partly cloudy skies, patchy smoke with a high in the lower 80s. Patchy smoke this evening, mostly clear skies and partly cloudy skies, showers likely with a chance of thunderstorms after midnight and a low around 70. Southwest wind as high as 20 miles per hour. For Tuesday, partly cloudy skies in the morning, becoming mostly sunny in the afternoon. We'll have a chance of thunderstorms, showers likely in the morning, humid with a high in the mid 80s. That's your MyBash area forecast. I'm Chris Keith.
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2: 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Thanks to a $2,060 grant from the Miami County Community Foundation, Reach Out and Read Indiana is helping children throughout Miami County develop strong literacy skills before they ever step into a classroom. The grant provided developmentally appropriate books for children from birth through age 5 during routine pediatric well child visits. During each visit, healthcare providers not only give children a new book to take home, but also offer parents guidance on appropriate age reading practices and early language development. The program primarily serves young children and families who may have limited access to books and early learning resources. The benefits extend well beyond individual families. Research shows that children who are exposed to books and share reading experiences early in life enter school better prepared to learn, setting the foundation for future academic success and stronger communities. This grant was made possible by Miami County Community Foundation Community Funds, which are currently being matched by $2 for every $1 donated. 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
4: From the MyBash area, here's your forecast. For this afternoon, what? Partly cloudy skies, patchy smoke with a high in the lower 80s. Patchy smoke this evening, mostly clear skies and partly cloudy skies, showers likely with a chance of thunderstorms after midnight and a low around 70. Southwest wind as high as 20 miles per hour. For Tuesday, partly cloudy skies in the morning, becoming mostly sunny in the afternoon. We'll have a chance of thunderstorms, showers likely in the morning, humid with a high in the mid-80s. That's your MyBash area forecast. I'm Chris Keith.
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2: From the MyBash area, here's your forecast. For this afternoon, we'll have partly cloudy skies, patchy smoke with a high in the lower 80s. Patchy smoke this evening, mostly clear skies and partly cloudy skies, showers likely with a chance of thunderstorms after midnight and a low around 70. Southwest wind as high as 20 miles per hour. For Tuesday, partly cloudy skies in the morning, becoming mostly sunny in the afternoon. We'll have a chance of thunderstorms, showers likely in the morning, humid with a high in the mid-80s. That's your MyBash area forecast. I'm Chris Keith.
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3: From the My Bash area, here's your forecast. For this afternoon, we'll have partly cloudy skies, patchy smoke with a high in the lower 80s. Patchy smoke this evening, mostly clear skies and partly cloudy skies, showers likely with a chance of thunderstorms after midnight and a low around 70. Southwest wind as high as 20 miles per hour. For Tuesday, partly cloudy skies in the morning, becoming mostly sunny in the afternoon. We'll have a chance of thunderstorms, showers likely in the morning, humid with a high in the mid 80s. That's your My Bash area forecast. I'm Chris Keith.
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4: From the Wabash area, here's your forecast. For this afternoon, we'll have partly cloudy skies, patchy smoke with a high in the lower 80s. Patchy smoke this evening, mostly clear skies and partly cloudy skies, showers likely with a chance of thunderstorms after midnight and a low around 70. Southwest wind as high as 20 miles per hour. For Tuesday, partly cloudy skies in the morning, becoming mostly sunny in the afternoon. We'll have a chance of thunderstorms, showers likely in the morning, humid with a high in the mid-80s. That's your Wabash area forecast. I'm Chris Keith.
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Great. Another request we got squeezed in there by my awesome listeners today. You guys enjoy this beautiful day. We've got some Cubs and Tigers coverage for you tonight over on 105.9 The Bash, 7:30 pregame, 8:05 is first pitch for Cubs and Tigers, first game of three-game series for you. So again, you can catch that Cubs coverage over on 105.9 The Bash. Enjoy the rest of the day. We'll do it again tomorrow. Have a good one.

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2: From the Mibash area, here's your forecast. For this afternoon, we'll have partly cloudy skies, patchy smoke with a high in the lower 80s. Patchy smoke this evening, mostly clear skies and partly cloudy skies, showers likely with a chance of thunderstorms after midnight and a low around 70. Southwest wind as high as 20 miles per hour. For Tuesday, partly cloudy skies in the morning, becoming mostly sunny in the afternoon. We'll have a chance of thunderstorms, showers likely in the morning, humid with a high in the mid 80s. That's your Mibash area forecast. I'm Chris Keith.
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4: From the Wabash area, here's your forecast. For this afternoon, we'll have partly cloudy skies, patchy smoke with a high in the lower 80s. Patchy smoke this evening, mostly clear skies and partly cloudy skies, showers likely with a chance of thunderstorms after midnight and a low around 70. Southwest wind as high as 20 miles per hour. For Tuesday, partly cloudy skies in the morning, becoming mostly sunny in the afternoon. We'll have a chance of thunderstorms, showers likely in the morning, humid with a high in the mid-80s. That's your Wabash area forecast. I'm Chris Keith.
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2: From the My Bash area, here's your forecast. As from the evening, chance of showers and thunderstorms. Rain likely, possibly a thunderstorm after midnight. Partly cloudy skies and a low around 70. Tuesday, showers and thunderstorms likely. Mostly sunny skies and a high near 86. Southwest wind is high as 20 miles per hour. Tuesday night, mostly clear skies. Overnight, low around 60. For Wednesday, clear, lots of sunshine. We'll stay dry with a high near 75. Wednesday night, clear and low around 54. That's your My Bash area forecast. I'm Chris Keith.
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3: From the MyBash area, here's your forecast. As from the evening, chance of showers and thunderstorms, rain likely, possibly a thunderstorm after midnight, partly cloudy skies and a low around 70. Tuesday, showers and thunderstorms likely, mostly sunny skies and a high near 86. Southwest wind is high as 20 miles per hour. Tuesday night, mostly clear skies, overnight low around 60. For Wednesday, clear, lots of sunshine, will stay dry with a high near 75. Wednesday night, clear and low around 54. That's your MyBash area forecast. I'm Chris Keith.
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2: From the My Bash area, here's your forecast. As from the evening, chance of showers and thunderstorms. Rain likely, possibly a thunderstorm after midnight. Partly cloudy skies and a low around 70. Tuesday, showers and thunderstorms likely. Mostly sunny skies and a high near 86. Southwest wind as high as 20 miles per hour. Tuesday night, mostly clear skies. Overnight, low around 60. For Wednesday, clear, lots of sunshine. We'll stay dry with a high near 75. Wednesday night, clear and low around 54. That's your My Bash area forecast. I'm Chris Keith.
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2: From the MyBash area, here's your forecast. As from the evening, chance of showers and thunderstorms, rain likely, possibly a thunderstorm after midnight, partly cloudy skies and a low around 70. Tuesday, showers and thunderstorms likely, mostly sunny skies and a high near 86. Southwest wind as high as 20 miles per hour. Tuesday night, mostly clear skies, overnight low around 60. For Wednesday, clear, lots of sunshine, will stay dry with a high near 75. Wednesday night, clear and low around 54. That's your MyBash area forecast. I'm Chris Keith.
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2: 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The grant provided developmentally appropriate books for children from birth through age 5 during routine pediatric well child visits. 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The program primarily serves young children and families who may have limited access to books and early learning resources. The benefits extend well beyond individual families. Research shows that children who are exposed to books and share reading experiences early in life enter school better prepared to learn, setting the foundation for future academic success and stronger communities. This grant was made possible by Miami County Community Foundation Community Funds, which are currently being matched by $2 for every $1 donated. 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
5: From the Mibash area, here's your forecast. As from the evening, chance of showers and thunderstorms. Rain likely, possibly a thunderstorm after midnight. Partly cloudy skies and a low around 70. Tuesday, showers and thunderstorms likely. Mostly sunny skies and a high near 86. Southwest wind as high as 20 miles per hour. Tuesday night, mostly clear skies. Overnight, low around 60. For Wednesday, clear, lots of sunshine. Will stay dry with a high near 75. Wednesday night, clear and low around 54. That's your Mibash area forecast. I'm Chris Keith.
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3: From the MyBash area, here's your forecast. As from the evening, chance of showers and thunderstorms. Rain likely, possibly a thunderstorm after midnight. Partly cloudy skies and a low around 70. Tuesday, showers and thunderstorms likely. Mostly sunny skies and a high near 86. Southwest wind as high as 20 miles per hour. Tuesday night, mostly clear skies. Overnight, low around 60. For Wednesday, clear, lots of sunshine. We'll stay dry with a high near 75. Wednesday night, clear and low around 54. That's your MyBash area forecast. I'm Chris Keith.
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2: From the My Bash area, here's your forecast. For tonight, you have a 50% chance of showers and thunderstorms. It'll be mostly clear, then partly cloudy, with a low in the upper 60s. For Tuesday, you have a 70% chance of showers and thunderstorms. It'll be partly cloudy, then mostly sunny, with highs in the mid-80s. And then for Tuesday night, it'll be mostly clear, with lows around 60. That's your My Bash area forecast. I'm Troy Alcorn.
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2: From the My Bash area, here's your forecast. For tonight, you have a 50% chance of showers and thunderstorms. It'll be mostly clear, then partly cloudy, with a low in the upper 60s. For Tuesday, you have a 70% chance of showers and thunderstorms. It'll be partly cloudy, then mostly sunny, with highs in the mid-80s. And then for Tuesday night, it'll be mostly clear, with lows around 60. That's your My Bash area forecast. I'm Troy Alcorn.
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2: From the My Bash area, here's your forecast. For tonight, you have a 50% chance of showers and thunderstorms. It'll be mostly clear, then partly cloudy, with a low in the upper 60s. For Tuesday, you have a 70% chance of showers and thunderstorms. It'll be partly cloudy, then mostly sunny, with highs in the mid-80s. And then for Tuesday night, it'll be mostly clear, with lows around 60. That's your My Bash area forecast. I'm Troy Alcorn.
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2: From the My Bash area, here's your forecast. For tonight, you have a 50% chance of showers and thunderstorms. It'll be mostly clear, then partly cloudy, with a low in the upper 60s. For Tuesday, you have a 70% chance of showers and thunderstorms. It'll be partly cloudy, then mostly sunny, with highs in the mid-80s. And then for Tuesday night, it'll be mostly clear, with lows around 60. That's your My Bash area forecast. I'm Troy Alcorn.
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